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1: 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Anyone for you. Right now. Anyone for you. Here's my number.
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2: 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Birds of a feather, we should stick together.

They say the holy water's watered down, and this town's lost its faith. Our colors will fade eventually, so if our time is running out, day after day, we'll make the mundane a masterpiece. Oh my, oh my love, I take one look at you, you're taking me

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3: 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The sun ain't changing the atmosphere. 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